0: 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Sound is hypnotic, exotic, neurotic. Sound is chaotic, aquatic, robotic. Sound is perfection, an audible reflection, mirroring the moments of human reflection. A sound mind is a symbol of self-awareness, to be aware of the events and changes around oneself, and to react accordingly, synchronized in unity with the cosmos. Sound is a messenger of its origins. Sound is the language of all things. A kindly tongue is the lodestone of the hearts of men. It is the bread of the spirit. It coldeth the words with meaning. It is the fountain of the light of wisdom and understanding. Speak kind words that you may hear them spoken in return.
1: 北京时间23:00。
2: 假如给我3天光明，我将耀进亲人的笑脸。假如给我3天声响，我定要亲耳聆听鸟语虫鸣。假如给我3天站立，我定要登临险峻的山峰。珍惜我们健全的身体，关爱每一个缺失的生命，关注残疾群体。
1: 用思想触发灵感，用声音激活未来。这里是合肥，闪耀无限活力的幸福之城。现在与您同步的是 FM88.1 合肥广播电视台综合广播，让思想新鲜发声。
3: 共同关注合肥地区的天气情况。今天夜里到明天白天多云到晴天，东北风3级，最低气温19到21摄氏度，最高气温28度。预计明天夜里到7号白天晴天到多云。
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